0: Ist schön im Fantasyland.
1: They say the holy water's watered down, and this town's lost its faith. Our colors will fade.

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So if our time is running out, day after day, we'll make the mundane a masterpiece.

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0: tree I made. Cool, right?
1: Oh, that was cool.
0: It's so hard to make things sometimes, you know?

I've been thinking about you a lot lately. I see you trying to do so many things at once. Worrying about a decision you made, or worried that you said the wrong thing to someone. You're so hard on yourself. But you're wonderful. And worthy of being loved. You really are. You just have to let yourself believe it. Well, I know you're really busy and you probably have to go.

and how the knowledge that is, I don't even think of notes. It's like,

0: years. Is that right?
1: Yes.
0: You started in the early 40s.
1: Oh, yeah, yeah.
0: Or late 30s, early 40s.
1: That's right, 40, 39.
0: So it's about 20 years, right?
1: Yeah.
0: What was your first job?
1: Louis Armstrong.
0: Oh, yeah?
1: Not my first job. That's the first big time.

It's me, I know it's late. And I wouldn't be calling if I didn't feel this heavy. I keep telling myself I'm fine, but every quiet moment pulls me back to you.